0: 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It's the V Bros, Mikey V, my big bro Frankie V, and our bestie Gianna.
1: And the DM we got says, the guy that I've been dating sleeps with stuffed animals.
0: Oh boy. Group chat. We have her on this right now and keep you anonymous as you asked. We'll get you advice, but explain what's going on in this new relationship of yours.
2: Oh my gosh. I was dating this guy, or I've been dating this guy for like a month. He's 28 years old, really great. And we're going back to this house and I am literally frozen in my feet because there's like a row of stuffed animals on his bed. Like not just one, not just two, but like a whole roll.
0: Wait, what kind of stuffed animals does a 28 year old male have?
2: I mean, there was like football, but then there was Disney, and then I think there was even like a lamb. And
0: why is that an issue? I don't understand. Like, you like stuffed animals. You like shoes, you like handbags, you like stuffed animals. I don't know. What's wrong with that?
2: Stuffed animal shoes I wear out into the public. People like bring their stuffed animals.
0: I think it's a little odd.
2: Like, no.
0: He's a man child. He likes them. I don't know. Maybe he's comfortable. It keeps him happy.
2: It's ridiculous.
1: Listen. I have stuffed animals, full disclosure, on my bed, but one of them my dad gave to me when I was four. I can't let her go.
0: Oh, that's a good point, though. What if somebody in his family gave him one of these stuffed animals? Yeah. It means a lot to him.
1: It's a little different.
2: I mean, if it's a memento, sure, but 10 to 15, if some of these had tags on it.
0: He's a collector. But wait, besides the stuffed animal fiasco, you really like the guy and you're like, this is like a relationship you're into?
2: I like him, but how am I going to tell him he needs to be an adult? Like, I can't try to remove the stuffed animals before we hit them on the bed. Like,
0: yeah, most people like, get the kids out, get the pets out. You're like, get the stuffed animals out of the room. Group chat, we'll get you advice. So hold on, okay?
2: Yep.
0: Would this be a deal breaker for you if everything else is great, but this guy's got a whole bunch of stuffed animals at 28 years old? DM us on Instagram real quick, at VBros on air. We'll talk more next inside group chat with you.
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It's the V Bros, Mikey V, my big bro Frankie V, and our bestie Gianna. The DM we got said, the guy I'm dating has a bed full of stuffed animals. Wild story. We'll explain it and get her advice next. Inside group chat.

0: Hudson Valley's number one hit music station, 96.1 Kiss FM. It's Mikey V with my big bro, Frankie V, and Gianna.
1: And could you ever date a guy that actually slept with stuffed animals?
0: Yes. Group chat, getting advice for anonymous, talking to a new guy, only a month, really likes him.
1: Yeah.
0: But went over his apartment for the first time. He's 28 years old and he has a whole bunch of stuffed animals on his bed. Is that a red flag or not? Brooke, what are you thinking?
2: It's a huge red flag for me because if I see a bunch of stuffed animals on a bed, that just shows like he has mommy issues, attachment issues. Like you can't get rid of your stuffed animals.
0: So you really think it's a deeper issue than this?
2: Oh, yeah. Who keeps...
0: Man, I can't just have a couple stuffed animals in his bed. What's the big issue?
3: You know, it's interesting. At 28 years old, he's probably moved around a decent couple times.
1: Yeah.
3: Right?
1: Yeah.
3: He's moved around and packed the stuffed animals.
1: He had a box for them.
0: All right. So all in all, though, you're saying it's a big enough red flag for her to not continue dating this guy?
2: It's a huge red flag. Wow. I mean, I don't want to be dealing with a guy that, you know, needs to sleep with a stuffed animal at night.
0: Maybe he's a good cuddler. Who knows?
1: Oh, boy.
0: We'll continue the conversation. If you have a thought on this, DM us on Instagram anytime, at VBrosOnIt.
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0: 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It's a V Bros, Mikey V, Frankie V, and Gianna.
1: And could you ever date a guy in his late 20s who slept with stuffed animals?
0: Group chat, getting advice for anonymous. Dating a guy only a month now, but
1: yeah,
0: went back to his place. He's 28 years old. He has like a whole group of stuffed animals on his bed. Mm. Is that a red flag or not? Samantha.
2: It's a big issue.
0: Oh, wow.
1: Yeah, even though I'm a hypocrite, I have my own stuffed animals and I'll be 27 in a month.
2: That's more of a girly thing, I feel like.
1: It is for the girls. I feel like a guy can't have it unless it's from his, like, late grandma, you know?
2: Right.
0: Thank you for joining group chat. Now, Nicole, you feel much different about this.
3: I think she's kind of overreacting because I personally love my stuffed animals. There's no judgment.
0: But you wouldn't
3: be
0: creeped out a little bit if you saw a guy that had a bunch of stuffed animals on his bed?
3: No, I love stuffed animals. And he better win me some at the carnival, too.
0: Oh, wow.
1: Oh, that's a good point.
0: Maybe you can add to your collection. There you go. Thank you for joining group chat. We are 50-50. We did the conversation. What are your thoughts? 28-year-old guy had stuffed animals. Is that a red flag for you? DM us on Instagram @VBrosOnAir. We'll talk more in a few inside group chat. Got me.

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0: hits are on 96.1 Kiss FM. It's the V Bros, Mikey V, my big bro Frankie V, and our bestie Gianna.
1: So, of course, Mother's Day is on Sunday. So, this list came out today, Bridget, of America's top moms. Who do you think is number one?
2: I'm going to go with someone a little bit older. I know she's a mom, but she's older. So, I'm going to say Martha Stewart.
0: Ooh, Martha Stewart as America's favorite mom.
3: Wow.
0: She's definitely one of the most controversial moms.
3: Yeah.
1: She's friends with Snoop Dogg. Mikey V, who do you think's on this list?
0: Marge Simpson.
1: No, you're actually not too far off. That's kind of funny. Wow. Gianna, who are you guessing?
3: I was going to say Snooki, because I love her.
0: Snooki?
1: Oh, my gosh.
3: Yeah, she's the best mom. She parties and takes care of her kids at the
1: Number
3: same time.
1: Number three on the list of America's favorite moms, Beyonce.
3: Yes,
1: oh,
3: wow. Okay, yes.
1: Number two, Katy Perry.
0: Okay.
3: Icon.
1: And the number one American favorite mom is...
0: Cartoon.
1: Family Guy's Lois Griffin.
3: What the heck? I wouldn't have expected that.
0: Lois Griffin.
3: You were close, Marge Simpson.
0: Well, happy early Mother's Day to all the moms out there. And thank you so much for having the V-Bros on.
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0: 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It's the V Bros, Mikey V, alongside my big bro Frankie V and our bestie Gianna.
1: If you're new to the show, this is where I play 1 second of a song and I wonder if you can tell me the artist in the title. Each is worth 1 point. We get two songs per contestant. Okay. Contestant number one, our very own Mikey V, your first song in 1 second wonder is...
0: Oh, I know that freaking song.
2: Oh, I want to say it so bad. Can I say it?
0: No, but I know it. Hold on. Play it again.
2: No.
0: Stop.
1: I knew you were going to answer that.
0: Oh, Drake. I
1: just played an extra 4 seconds for you.
0: What song is that?
2: Hotline Bling.
1: Boom. Gianna got it.
0: Ugh. It's so much pressure.
2: I know. It is hard. You really do only hear that one little second.
0: All right. So you're listening along and you already beat me. Good.
1: Over to Gianna, okay. Your first song. And 1 second wonder is... Keep on saying...
2: Well, it's Black Eyed Peas. My Humps. Gonna
0: keep on my love. You got tricky today.
2: I'm pretty sure I got in trouble for singing that when I was really little.
1: Well, good to know, Gianna. Over to Mikey V. Your final song in 1 second wonder is...
0: Oh, Single Ladies, Beyonce.
2: Oh. You played that at the club this past weekend.
0: Yeah.
1: And all the single ladies always put their hands in the air.
0: I played it for Gianna's friend who was newly single.
2: She had her hands in the air. Yep.
1: Love that. Gianna, your final song and 1 second wonder for the clean sweep is...
2: Attention, Justin Bieber.
0: Oh.
2: I have to sing it. Figure it out. I love that song. I love Justin Bieber, as we all know.
0: Thank you for playing along. 1 second wonder with the V Bros.
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0: The Hudson Valley's number one hit music station, 96.1 Kiss FM. It's Mikey V with my big bro, Frankie V, and Gianna. Joined by Melissa. Do you feel uninspired at work right now?
1: Yes.
2: Uh-oh.
0: I think a lot of people do. Actually, the study found that more than 33% of people feel uninspired at work, and they were asked, what would inspire them? They said to maximize their productivity, they want their bosses to know they want a room where there's nobody around, a quiet room at work where they can just walk to and shut the door and be there by themselves to re-energize themselves and catch their breath, and then come back into the
3: cubicle
0: of the office.
3: Wait, no lie. They're building something new in here. I think our traffic department in here.
0: Yeah.
3: And Gianna said, can that be our napping spot?
2: I did say that. I said it could be a nap room, a zen room, meditation room.
0: Well, now you just say to the iHeart bosses, no, it's called a quiet room. And Frankie said that this

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It's the V Bros, Mikey V, Frankie V, and our bestie Gianna. If you feel like your man is never listening to you, like when you ask him to do something, well, there's one thing you can do to fix that. You are going to love this. We'll explain more next. How you

0: 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It's the V Bros, Mikey V, Frankie V, and Gianna.
1: Joined by Stephanie. So there's one simple thing you need to do if you want your man to listen to you.
2: Tell him to do the opposite of what you want him to do.
3: Ah, yes.
0: So or it's like, whatever you do, do not touch the trash.
3: Yep, that's exactly what he'll do.
1: Yeah.
3: That it?
1: Leave those dishes in the sink. No, that's not it, but that's a great guess. The actual answer is just talk like guys do. Guys get to the point very quickly because men's attention spans are very short. So if you want him to do something, don't beat around the bush. Just get right to it. Take that trash out. Don't say, honey, how was the work day? How's everything going? Did you enjoy your dinner? By the way, by the time you get to that point, they've already forgotten that they're talking to you.
3: Hey, buy me food.
0: I don't know. I like the fluff. Work me out before you look great today. You're an awesome guy. And the trash needs to go out. I don't know. I like the fluff.
3: Now, Mikey only heard the fluff. That's why.
1: By that point, Mikey's on his phone texting somebody.
3: Yep.
1: This is...
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It's the V Bros, Mikey V, my big bro Frankie V, and our bestie Gianna. How often should you be changing your bed sheets to be healthy? Interesting answer. A study was just done. You're definitely going to want to know about this, and we'll talk more next.

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1: Got Bridget on with us. 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
1: Yeah, my wife's the same way. Every Sunday is like laundry day she does. 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
1: 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The average person changes their sheets roughly every 24 days. 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
4: 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Every 24 days.
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0: 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It's the V Bros, Mikey V, my big bro Frankie V, and our bestie Gianna.
1: Spreading those positive vibes like we do every night.
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0: Define this big girl job. 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
2: 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Her voice, whew, this girl, Sienna Spyro, die on this hill, just for you. Got me.

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It is the new hit list. I'm Crystal Rosas, still punching the air. Zoe Kravitz, you're good. You know how to get us talking. Everyone was dying to see that engagement ring at the Met Gala on the red carpet. Did you notice she was hiding her left hand in like her YSL lace black dress pocket the entire time? Not even one photog got a photo of her left hand. Yeah, she does that thing. Harry Styles, American Girls.

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The new hit list, Noah Kahan celebrating his number one album, and he's taking it on tour. 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
1: We are the new hit list. I'm Crystal Rosa. Bruno Mars is talking about how he grew up in LA around mariachi. Did you know a lot of groomsmen send their wives serenata, which is a mariachi, for the morning while they're getting ready for their wedding. 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My mom got one from my dad. Love them. I'm Crystal Rosas. 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Risk it all. For just a

0: Hudson Valley's number one hit music station, 96.1 KISS FM. Thanks so much for always hanging out on the new hit list. You can always leave a talk back at the little red mic next to the play button. It leaves me a voice message here in the studio like this.
1: Hey, Crystal. It's Jules. Love these new songs you're playing. They're so fun. Thanks for plugging them in the new hit list.
0: Oh, Jules, you're the best. Appreciate you, sis. We got more for you on the way. That new one from Madonna and Sabrina, Alex Warren, and Teddy Swim. So keep it locked.
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1: 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More left for you here on the new hit list. I'm a shimmy out of here. I'll be back tomorrow night. Till then, on everything at new hit list, I'm at La Crystal Rosas. Come on, Alex Warren. It's called.

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Man, it feels like it's been a week from HE Double Hockey Sticks, but we made it. It's Friday. Let's get your weekend popping. My name is Von. 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
1: When I tell you the number of people that get so frustrated whenever they find out how easy it is to win a grand and they just let that money go out the window. 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All you got to do is be here. 9 o'clock this morning. 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
1: I guess you can do whatever you want when you are a celebrity. My name is Vont. I found a list of celebrities and their very strange hobbies, like Angelina Jolie grew up collecting knives. Gonna share a couple more of these. Not as bizarre, coming up in a few minutes.

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1: Do you know somebody with a strange hobby? I found this list on the internet of celebrities and the strange hobbies that they have. Start with a kind of milder one. Tom Hanks, he collects vintage typewriters, which I think is cool because there's not a lot of old media like that anymore, or like, you know, old technology. Amanda Seyfried says she collects taxidermied animals. Her collection includes a deer, an owl, and a zebra. A little strange, but you know what? Not going to yuck somebody's yum. Terry Crews, you know him from Everybody Hates Chris, Brooklyn Nine-Nine, White Chicks. He's a sketch artist, which I think is so cool of him. Dave Bautista, he's a wrestler. He collects lunchboxes. Joe Manganiello plays Dungeons and Dragons. Nerd. Jason Momoa is a painter. You wouldn't think somebody looking like Jason Momoa would be a painter in their spare time, but that's what my man does.
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1: They may have found a solution if you're tired of paying so much money for concert tickets or even going to the movies, because I've heard movies, it costs like 40-something bucks for one person to buy a ticket, drinks, and snacks. But we're going to solve all those issues. Give me two songs. I'll tell you what they're doing at some AMC theaters around the country.

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1: What up? My name is Vaughn. Thanks for listening. I'm on Instagram at VONTLEAK. That is my name. If you're tired of having to spend so much money to go see concerts, even the inconvenience of having to get up, get an outfit, get a sitter, but you love live music, there's a new viable alternative. The AMC Theater's going to start showing live concerts, which is low-key, kind of a flex. They're going to be ranging in ticket price from $40 to $75. Kicks off next month. BB Rexha's doing the first one, June 17th. Low-key, I'd love to see BB Rexha in concert. Then, for some reason, Paris Hilton's doing one the next day, and Maren Morris. Would you go spend $40 to $75? I mean, given how much ticket prices for concerts are these days, it sounds like a steal.
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1: 96.1 Kiss FM, the Hudson Valley's number one hit music station. Don't forget, this weekend is Mother's Day. And what do most women want for Mother's Day? They say time alone. A lot of moms saying that they would just rather not have to do any of the normal responsibilities, you know, like take care of bills or have to clean or cook the house. I mean, I know it's just one day, but fellas, make sure you do something nice for your mama. Ladies, too, but I feel like the guys, including myself, we are definitely guilty of forgetting.
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Noah Lyles is an Olympian. He's going viral right now because a video of his reaction when he did a first look of his bride and her dress. It was not the best reaction. You want to watch and hear our take on it? 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
1: Have you heard of this deadly rodent virus? It's called the hantavirus. It's spreading on a cruise ship. It's a very small cruise ship, only like 150-something passengers, but there's already been 3 deaths. It's the last thing I need to hear right now, because your boy is getting on a cruise ship in like 2 months. It's a Royal Caribbean cruise, so nowhere near as small as this. I just keep going back and forth hearing, like, you can spread it person to person, you can't. The last thing I need is to get sick right before or on a cruise. I can only imagine how terrified some of these people are.
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2: 22 years ago this week, we made history. 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There were 52.5 million viewers. Man, I wish I was alive, but like around to see such a big

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1: 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NSYNC. It's only a couple of the members of NSYNC. I'm sorry. Chris Kirkpatrick said that for $199, he'll do it, which I think, based on the going rate of a lot of these celebrities, it just lets you know how relevant they are. Lance Bass from NSYNC says $299, and he will tell your mama Happy Mother's Day. You're one
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1: We want to hook you up with $1,000. 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My name is Vaughn. 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And we'll do it 9 times a day. That way you can win $1,000. 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
1: Gotta give a shout out to teachers and nurses as we close out Teacher Appreciation Week and Nurses Appreciation Week. 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
10: Interesting call from Lindsay. Good morning, Lindsay. Thanks for listening today. How you doing?
11: Good morning, ladies. Hello, ladies. How are you?
10: Good morning, lady works too. So why were you on a school bus so early in the morning? Are you a driver?
11: So I transport kids as my full-time job, and my dad's also a bus driver and stuff, and I got in early this morning to do my bus check, and when I walked in to my boss's office, there were pictures of seats on one of the school buses, and there are penises drawn all over the seat.
10: So obviously...
1: Teenage boys.
10: Yeah, so obviously, and I'm sure girls were involved too.
1: Sure.
10: So it's an equal opportunity art project. So you're saying that these students, I guess middle school age students, right?
11: They're all, actually, it's middle school and high school combined. And they're actually all boys. They're about 15 feet just covered on all different kinds of penises.
10: Right. Describe some of the penises you saw.
11: There was one that had biceps growing out of it.
1: Wow.
10: How do I get that?
11: There was one that was driving the Oscar Mayer Wienermobile. That one was my favorite one.
1: Okay. I mean, that makes total sense.
10: Can we try to think positively about this for just a moment? Even though they totally wrecked these school bus seats with their, I guess, Sharpie-drawn penises.
1: Yeah.
10: You know, they're very artistic.
1: Yes, very artistic.
10: They're getting creative with their penises.
12: I think we should appreciate the creativity. Encourage it.
1: Yep.
10: Yeah,
11: what's funny is my boss also took a step further and grabbed all the camera footage from the buses and printed out all the kids' faces did it. Oh, yeah, they are busted, and the parents are all going to get the bills in the mail, and they're also being sent the pictures of what their kids did.
13: Oh, damn.
10: Wow. Okay.
12: So to the parents in the room, so really just Danielle, I guess.
10: And Froggy.
12: And Froggy and Scott. If you guys got a call from your school saying, hey, your kid drew a penis with biceps on it, and here's the footage. How do you not laugh at that?
1: I know. Well, after I stopped laughing, then I sit him down and have a conversation. He doesn't see me laughing about it.
12: Okay.
1: That happens between myself and my husband.
12: Okay. Right.
1: Then I sit him down and say, obviously, that's not something we can do. We don't do that.
10: You know, Daddy and I love you, son, but drawing bicep featuring penises on the school bus is a bit much. Yes, Nate.
13: I don't want to see some of these.
10: Why do you?
13: Can you send us some pictures?
10: See, what I would do is, ready?
12: Yes.
10: I would take those seats intact out of those buses. I would make an art installation out of them.
12: Mm-hmm. Absolutely.
10: You know what I'm saying?
12: Make some money. Make your money back.
10: Well, I mean, it may not be something you sell ever.
1: Yeah, but.
10: But I would love walking by an art gallery in New York City. You look in the window and go, whoa, double take. Those are bus seats with penises.
1: Yeah.
10: I would go in.
1: So these penises were not on like a piece of paper and they put the paper. They actually took the thing and wrote on the seats.
13: Yeah. We call
11: all
13: that vandalism.
11: Over the
1: Wow. Yeah.
11: Oh,
1: That's not good.
14: I kind of want bed sheet prints of this, of the entire panel. And
1: you want to sleep with penises on you at night?
10: Sure, why not?
12: A lot of people do.
10: I know, but the whole point is you can't just be penises. It's the fact that they're drawn on school bus seats.
1: That's the problem.
10: Right. That's the art.
1: We don't do that.
10: Right there.
13: That's where I would correct as a parent is that I don't care that you did it. It's where you did it.
0: on the school bus seat is not the proper place.
10: Where is the proper place, Froggy, to
0: draw
10: penises?
0: If you want to get a notebook and draw penises in the notebook for the rest of your life, if that's what you want to do to be creative, then do it. That's fine. I don't want to shut down your creativity.
10: But no one's going to see that. The whole point is you want people to see it.
0: But not on a school bus seat.
1: No, not on a school bus.
0: Where we have to... We have to redirect creativity to another place.
1: I don't know if these kids, you think these kids are going to get detention? Probably not expelled. Would you get expelled for penis drawing on seats? I don't know.
12: How much money are we talking?
10: Well, Lindsay, are they going to get in trouble other than the parents have to pay for the seats?
11: Oh, yeah. Like, the schools are going to be notified of the kids, and I'm sure they'll be written up, and it'll go further.
12: Yeah. What if you gave them a chance at redemption and gave them a bunch of Sharpies and said, how can you creatively and beautifully change these and cover them up?
10: Or...
11: I wish it would be like that, but these are brand... Like, we just got these buses in, like, not even 6 months ago.
1: Oh, damn.
11: So,
1: brand new buses.
10: All right. Well, I'm thinking, no one drew vaginas.
1: No, that's good.
12: Those aren't as exciting to draw.
1: True.
0: They're not as pretty. Yeah.
12: They're way prettier.
0: Are they, though?
10: All right. Well, this is the debate. All right. Well, look, Lindsay, thank you for sharing. And these are the stories we love to hear.
1: Yeah.
10: Yeah.
12: That's pretty good.
10: The penis covered bus seats. All right. Lindsay, thank you for listening. And thanks for participating in our show and kicking it off with a bang. We love it. Have a great day.
11: I'm glad I could help.
10: You're the best.
11: All right. You guys have a great day.
10: You too. Take care. So Lindsay's on the line. Good morning, Lindsay. Thanks for holding.
11: Good morning. Not a problem.
10: God, it's great to hear your voice. So Lindsay reported that she works for a transportation company. They provide buses for education services, right? I mean, am I kind of on target a little bit?
11: Yep, right on target.
10: And so one of the buses came back to the barn at the end of the day, and these middle school and I guess junior high kids had drawn penises on all of the seats in the bus. Therefore, we had to talk about it. And therefore, they wanted to send invoices to the parents and say, not only are we going to get your kids in trouble at school, you have to pay to remove the penises from the school bus seats. Yeah. So what is the update, Lindsay? There's an update I hear.
11: Oh, yeah. So I guess the parents came in yesterday, all parents of all three kids that did do this. And they walk into my boss's office. Mind you, she had the pictures of all the penises all over one of the walls. One of the parents just kept on flat out saying, my kid would never do this. It's not my kid. My kid's innocent. And my boss goes, I know you would say this, so we're going to sit here and watch the video of your kids doing this. And they ended up watching the video, and, their mouths just completely dropped. They had nothing at all to say about
1: it. That's awesome.
12: Whoa.
1: My kid would never do it.
10: Never.
1: Ugh.
10: So how'd that meeting end up?
11: The kids are suspended for a week off the bus, and... the bill wasn't that bad. The parents ended up just paying right there. And then they have to actually want the kids to come in and help clean the bus next week.
1: Mm-hmm. Nice.
10: Okay.
11: And that was it.
10: So no invoice?
11: No invoice. They're very lucky for that.
10: Wow. You know what? This is the thing about video. You get caught.
12: Yeah.
10: But to sit there and watch your kid drawing penises on a school bus.
12: After you were my kid would never. Yeah. Oh, love it.
11: No. Never do it. It's great, too, because the videos actually have sound. So you can hear them talking to each other about it and what they're going to say. And some of these things were beyond inappropriate of your mom can take 10 inches of this. And
10: How old are these kids?
11: These are between sixth grade all the way up to actual high school.
10: Okay.
1: Yeah, that's right. Do you guys remember the book series, Don't Let the Pigeon Drive the Bus? And is the pigeon driving the bus? Parents know. Now there's going to be a new one.
10: Don't let the penises drive the bus?
1: Don't let the pigeon draw penises on the bus. That's the next one in the series.
10: Well, this is an awesome, awesome update, Lindsay. If you hear more, please let us know. And keep us informed.
11: Oh,
10: I appreciate it.
11: Definitely will.
1: Wow.
11: I'm going to be there next week to watch them clean it, so I can't let
12: Send pics.
10: Thank you so much. We appreciate it. Have a great day, Lindsay.
11: Thank you. You too, guys.
10: Wow. My kid would never.
12: Yeah. I feel like that is the death blow for parents. As soon as you say, my kid would never do that. Oh, here's the footage. Mm-hmm. Enjoy it.
0: I was never that parent. Anytime somebody told me what Caden did, I'm always like, yep, I believe you 100%. Yep. That sounds exactly like something you would do.
12: That's what my mom said. She was like, aside from hurting an animal, I would believe you did anything.
10: They're right on schedule.
12: Yeah.
10: I knew we'd see them here one day, drawing penises on a school bus.
12: She did what? Okay.
5: Got a story for us?
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5: Okay.
15: That's where he and I have sex, and then he disappears.
5: Oh! Call us 1-800-242-0100. Elvis Duran in the Morning Show.
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10: What's up, Melanie?
11: Nothing.
10: So you're going to be cruel and play a phone tap on your mom.
11: I came home from the bar one night because I do work at a bar on Sunday nights, and I had a ton of singles. And my father's like, where did all these come from? What are you doing, prostituting? And then my mother's always asking me, how do you always have so much money to go out with your friends?
10: So we're going to confirm your mom's suspicion that you do indeed work in a strip club.
11: That's fine. We can do it.
10: Okay, cool. Let's call her up now.
12: Hello?
10: Hello?
12: Who's this?
10: Hey, this is Dominic Fanabola from Delilah's Den. How you doing?
12: Okay, how are you?
10: Pretty good. Melanie?
12: No, she stepped out.
10: Oh, okay. Could you tell her that I think I might want her to work tonight as well, in addition to last night? She wasn't on the schedule.
12: Oh, she's not on the schedule to work tonight.
10: No, she's not. She's not. But I think we might need her tonight.
12: Well, she stepped out, so I will tell her to give you a buzz. Is that what you'd like?
10: Sure. We got a bachelor party coming into the club tonight.
12: Okay.
10: Who's this? Is this her roommate?
12: No, this is Mom.
10: Oh.
12: Okay.
10: Bye.
12: Bye.
10: All right, Melanie, obviously she's not going to yell at me, but looks like you're going to get the brunt of this when you call her back. Let's try her right now.
11: All right. Come on. She thinks I'm at Drug Fair getting detergent for her, which I'm sitting in front of Drug Fair.
10: All right, awesome.
13: The number you are calling has call intercept. At the tone, please say your name or the company you represent.
11: Mom, it's me. I'm in Drug Fair. Pick up.
13: Thank you.
10: Hey.
11: She just called me twice.
10: Let me call the home phone again.
11: All right.
13: The number you are calling at the tone, please say your name or the company you represent.
11: Mom, we got the phone.
13: Thank you. The person you are calling is not a...
11: Oh, guys, she's...
10: She's what?
11: She's pulling in the parking lot of Drug Fair.
10: Did she see you?
11: Yeah.
10: No! No, get away! Drive away! No!
11: Too late.
10: Leave the line open. Leave the line open. Sit in the car with her and have the conversation. In the car, put the phone down.
11: All right, she's coming.
10: Okay, we'll listen in.
11: All right. Why? I'm coming. Turn off my car. Oh. What did you do last night? You were on the schedule to work last night.
14: What are you talking
11: about? But you weren't on the schedule to work tonight.
14: Work where? What are you talking about?
11: Dominic called. Who? There's going to be... Alright, now tell me.
14: Tell you what. What do you want to know?
11: What are you doing?
14: What am I doing?
11: Yeah, what are you doing?
14: Are you embarrassed to tell me what you're doing?
11: Well, you always want to know why I always have so much money.
14: Now, who is this Dominic? Now, why did you lie to me?
11: Because you know what? Your father knew it all along.
14: Knew what all along?
11: Know this!
14: Knew what?
11: What are you doing, Melanie? Why could you sit here and...
14: Mom, I'm sorry. I had to make my bill somehow.
11: You had to make your bill somehow. To do what, Melanie?
14: What are you doing? What are you doing? You dancing?
15: You dancing? I hope you're not having sex.
16: Not having sex. I get on top of the stage, I dance around a little bit, I make money.
14: What if it had a real job like everybody else? And you're standing here and laughing?
16: Okay. Melvin, can you hold on a second? Hello?
9: Hello?
16: No. Can you talk to my mom for a second?
15: I don't want to talk to anybody that you're with.
16: She doesn't want to talk to you. Hold on.
15: I don't want to talk.
10: This is Dominic Fanabola from Delilah's Den.
15: Listen, this is my precious baby.
10: Okay, I'm so
15: I've had many of friends' daughters into this.
10: Right.
15: I know what it's all about.
10: Mm-hmm. Okay.
15: Okay?
10: Okay, I understand.
15: And I'm very disappointed in her. Very, very disappointed
10: right.
15: in my daughter.
10: I thought that she might have told you about this, or...
15: Of course, the usual story. Well, I'm glad you called. I mean, I knew something was up. We weren't stupid, my husband and I. Believe me. Right. I'm just disappointed in my daughter. I really am. We think the world of her. We put her on a pedestal, but evidently...
10: Mom, I got to tell you, it's an incredible business, though.
15: It's an incredible business.
10: She could walk away with $700-$800 in a night.
15: Oh, no. That's not the way to do it, though. She has a lot of talent.
10: Yeah, she sure does.
15: Enough of that.
10: Mrs. Gross.
15: Mm-hmm.
10: This is really tragic, but I got to tell you, this is Scary Jones, and you've been phone tapped by your daughter.
15: What?
14: We just phone tapped you. Yes, we did.
15: You're such a son of a bitch, though. You really are to do this, I have to say. My God.
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32: Going to the grocery store.
33: Yes. I love it. Yeah. Love it.
32: Uh-huh. You know, a lot of people are like, oh, God. I do love going to the grocery store. I like going alone because I don't want to be in a hurry.
33: Yes.
32: I'm going to go up and down every aisle. I'll stop and get some coffee and just stroll, pick up things, read labels. Do you have a favorite? Now, think about it before you answer. Do you have a favorite section that always makes your heart beat a little faster? And you're like, oh, I love this section. Do you have one?
34: Mm-hmm. Yeah.
33: Mm-hmm. Oh,
34: yeah.
33: Man, there's so many.
35: Yeah.
32: What do you have, Daniel? What's your favorite section of grocery store?
35: So I'm going to say the frozen section. And the reason is...
32: Absolutely. So much to choose from.
35: So many different types of pizza in the frozen food section. I stand there and I'm like, oh, my God. I don't even know which one I want. What can I try today? A stuffed one, extra cheese, sausage, veggie.
32: See?
35: Like I like a, one with not real cheese. Like Amy's has like the, you know, the for people who can't handle cheese. Oh, I can have, the, or look at the, here.
32: The lactose intolerant
35: yes,
32: people
35: that
32: maybe?
35: That would be me because sometimes I can't handle cheese.
32: Okay.
35: Then I'm like, oh my gosh, look at this. I can have cauliflower crust. I don't have to have regular
32: see, okay, like, stop,
35: so
32: stop,
35: many things.
32: Stop. Do you see what she's doing? How excited and passionate she is. Yeah.
35: So
32: you, the freezer section is not what you meant to say. You meant to say the pizza
35: frozen pizza section.
32: Oh, okay, good. Well, look at that. So I know if ever I want to make Daniel giggle, I'm going to head over to the frozen pizza section.
35: Please.
32: What about you, Scary? What's your favorite part of the grocery store?
34: Well, what's probably Danielle's nightmare section is my favorite, and that is the cheese section. All cheese all the time.
32: Know.
34: Because there's so many different cheeses to choose from, and you don't know. One could smell really bad, but it probably tastes so great. So then they give you like samples sometimes. I'm like, that's nice and mild and creamy. I want that one.
32: look at you go.
34: A nice Parmesan Reggiano. 24 months aged, I'm in. Bring that on.
32: Scary. You're taking off to the moon, man. Yeah. You're loving it.
34: Cheese.
32: I love my cheese ladies at the King's in Bedminster. we're best friends. They see me come in and they slice them up for Big Daddy.
34: So good.
32: Gandhi, if you go to the grocery store, what section makes you go, yes, I can live here?
3: I'm going to piggyback a little on what Danielle said. I like the entire frozen food section.
32: because there is
3: so much stuff there that I didn't even know you could just toss in a microwave or an air fryer and heat up. I found Mexican street corn. They have Indian food. They have zucchini noodles. All this stuff that would take me forever to actually cook on my own. Oh, it's fine. Just put it in the microwave
35: I'm
3: or
35: so
3: the
35: hungry.
3: Oven. Done.
32: You'd be surprised what vegetables you can find that are frozen. You'd be like, oh my God. Yep. What about you, Straight Nate?
4: Oh,
32: where do you go?
4: How has nobody said the bakery? My God. The smells that come out of there. And a lot of things get done early. So go there early. And I like to just window shop. You look at the donuts, the pastries.
35: And you can get
32: you just
35: one
32: look
35: of each.
32: At them.
35: You don't have to buy like in bulk. You can buy like a donut, a muffin, you know, like a bagel.
4: And if you ask nicely, sometimes they'll fill a donut with whatever you want.
32: Oh my God.
35: Really?
4: Yeah.
32: So a lot Producer of times, Sam, what about you? I'm sorry. Okay, go ahead.
4: Yeah, like they'll just randomly fill it with jelly, but if you say, hey, put some buttercream in there, they'll put some buttercream.
32: They do it? They do? They take special orders at the bakery?
4: They take requests.
35: I love this.
34: They
4: Producer
34: Sam, the nozzle in there? Like,
32: what's your favorite? We got to move. Producer Sam, where's your favorite?
3: I want to say cereal aisle just to screw with Scotty.
32: All right. Scotty B, what's your favorite part of the store?
5: Well, I mean, the supermarket's my happy place.
3: Yeah.
5: I go up and down every aisle every time I go, but it's always aisle 4 at ShopRite. That is cereal. I go there every single time and go from
32: there
5: start
32: you go.
5: To finish.
32: Perfect. Froggy, is it the steak aisle for you? What's your favorite aisle?
6: I like the produce section because I'm always amazed at how they can stack all the apples together and they get them all up and perfect. And then you see one person wants one like the third under and they pull it out and all the thing goes crumbling down. Yeah. I love the produce section.
32: You love the symmetry.
6: Sprayers. It's got the little sprayers with where they're like, you know, watering the fruit or whatever. Yeah, it's great.
32: Alex always brings those hoses out and sprays me in the store. I'm like, you can't do that.
6: See, that's fun.
32: Okay, are you ready? My favorite section. The Goya section.
4: Oh! Yeah, you can't say that.
32: Because I love beans. I love all the, you can get the chipotle peppers in adobo sauce, which you can put in chili. They have all the spices, rice. Everything you need to fill your kitchen is in the Goya section. I just love the Goya section. You'll find me in the beans if you need me.
4: That's awesome.
32: I love it. Yeah, you know what? But the thing is, you guys have picked up some close seconds for me now. The frozen food aisle. Jeez, you're right. They have everything, including the pizza. I always stop off and I say hi to the pizzas.
35: Oh, yeah.
3: Yeah.
32: It's like going to the zoo. That's the exhibit. I love it.
3: But you just reminded me of the ethnic food section, which has some bangers in there, too. Like, you can find noodles that you don't find other places. Yep. Spices.
32: Yeah, I had to buy some mirin the other day.
4: What's that?
32: Mirin.
35: What is that?
32: Chinese rice wine.
35: Is that? Or
32: vinegar, whatever. Chinese rice wine vinegar. It's kind of sweet. Mm-hmm. All right. Mm-hmm. Yeah, okay. So I guess I've been to the... I like how they call it the ethnic section. I'm like, why do you call it that?
3: It's like a multicultural. It's called something where it highlights different food.
32: I love it.
34: Elvis, what about the meat section for you?
32: Well, I love the meats. Absolutely. Who doesn't love the meat?
34: Sausage. So good.
32: Anyway, Goya for me. If you need me, where's Elvis? Goya, aisle 5. I mean, so stupid. People, what do you guys do for a living? Well, today we talked about our favorite sections in grocery stores. We really solved world problems, didn't we? I love it. No problem.
26: Elvis Duran.
35: Oh, yeah.
26: And the morning show.
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2: You know, living in New York City and driving to work past Radio City Music Hall and NBC, you feel like you're in New York City because you are. I mean, these are institutions and we pass them every day going to work, and what an honor. But today, there's a massive line leading up to the NBC door. What's going on? Something's happening at NBC.
3: Well, the line is down the street around the block twice. I haven't seen a crowd.
2: What's
3: like
2: going on?
3: Zara Larsson is going to be performing live.
2: Really? Yeah. Zara Larsson? Don't talk about it. They're going to turn us off and go watch Zara Larsson. Love
4: so
2: her.
4: She's one of Nate's favorites.
5: Oh, my gosh. She's so pretty. I'm sorry. She's just something.
2: Why are you apologizing?
5: Well, I don't know. I feel like I'm a little too old to have a crush on Zara Larsson.
4: She was at our kickoff to summer last year.
3: The jump start to summer 2 years ago. Jenkinson's.
4: That was 2 years ago?
2: Yeah, 2 years ago. The thing about Zara Larsson is she's another example of someone who has been working very hard for years.
4: Yeah.
2: She's not an overnight success.
4: No.
2: We had her on a Circle Line cruise thing around the Hudson River and over to the Statue of Liberty. That must have been 10 years ago.
3: Yep.
2: Eight, maybe. She's been around a long time. So that's what's going on at the Today Show. Please don't turn us off for that. Texter coming in. Good morning. Our friend Julio Silva's checking in. He just lost his mom to cancer.
6: Oh, no.
2: Lymphoma.
6: Oh, so sorry.
2: Thanks for making me feel better every day. This is the first time I'm not going to be able to say Happy Mother's Day.
6: Oh, man.
2: Yeah, love your mom. God, yep. I miss my mom. Question. This texter says, if five of your fingers could become a tap for any liquid, what five liquids would you choose?
4: Oh, that's awesome. Oil.
2: Danielle. Okay. Gandhi. Oh. You want what, like olive oil?
6: No, like gas. Like oil.
2: Okay. Just, you're not going to drink it, but okay. That's okay. Oil.
7: Okay.
6: I got to think about more. That was the first one.
2: I would go with gas. It's so expensive.
6: I would do like liquid gold.
2: You can do whatever you want.
6: Liquid gold.
2: Liquid gold. You have three.
4: I would put water because it's
2: water.
4: Important. Tea.
2: And
4: I would put tea because I love tea.
7: Coke Zero.
4: Yeah, I'll forget.
2: Coke Zero.
4: You probably put that in all five fingers.
7: If I got one, I'm good.
2: Why are you wasting? Don't waste four fingers.
4: Don't waste fingers.
7: I wouldn't.
3: Your chocolate milk has to be in there.
4: Oh, for Nate.
2: Yeah, I was thinking chocolate milk. Nate would have the chocolate milk finger. Yeah. Which finger would you dedicate to chocolate milk? The middle one?
5: Oh, God, my thumb. You got to have that forever.
2: Okay.
4: I'm going to put a spicy margarita.
2: Yeah.
4: All right.
2: Give me one margarita.
4: Yeah.
2: All right. What about you, Froggy? What five liquids would you have pouring out of your finger spouts?
7: Definitely Coke Zero. Olive oil would be another one. I love me some bread dipped in olive oil.
2: That's a great idea. Olive oil. Yep. We have three more.
7: Water, Coke Zero, olive oil. Gandhi's idea of gas is really good. That's really smart. I mean, you wouldn't
2: want to
7: contaminate. I would put that on one end because you wouldn't want to contaminate that with the other ones. You wouldn't want to mix up and get some gasoline in your olive oil.
4: No.
2: All right. All right, so there you go. Five fingers, five different liquids.
6: I think I would want something destructive as well, like acid.
4: Oh.
6: So it would just be magical. I could walk around and destroy things if I wanted to.
2: Of course you
4: would pick that.
2: Only Gandhi would do that.
4: Only Gandhi. It'd be amazing.
2: So you could do milk, the different milks. Like you could have fat-free milk. You could have a lactaid.
5: I would have
2: in one finger.
5: Mm-hmm. Chocolate. Whole. And 1%.
4: Mm.
5: That'd be three fingers. I don't know why I didn't.
2: No almond milk, something like that?
5: No, that's not milk.
2: It'd be great for your cappuccino.
3: I like sparkling water.
2: Sparkling water. That would tickle coming out. All right, let's see what else people are texting in. Oh, Derek in Tulsa, listening to us. Hello, ladies, says Derek. We are five deep at the airport heading to Boston for my girlfriend's graduation.
4: Oh.
2: She's earned her doctorate in nursing. Oh, how great is that?
4: Amazing.
2: I know it's a slim chance, but if you guys could say congratulations to the one Dr. Ebony Foltz of Tulsa by way of Omaha. There you go. Hmm. Reasons to celebrate. Do we all have a reason to celebrate today?
4: Oh, yeah, absolutely. I do.
2: It's Friday. Okay, why are you celebrating, Danielle?
4: So yesterday, you know how my team in the Premier League is Aston Villa, right? So they won the semifinal for the Europa Cup. So they're going to the Europa Cup finals in Turkey, in Istanbul, for the first time in 30 years. That's my husband's favorite team, and he's going to Turkey to see them play in the final. He's so excited. Our house was buzzing yesterday. It was amazing. So, yes, a reason to celebrate.
2: Well, he's going to Turkey. He's going to get some of those hair implants.
4: That's what Gandhi said. You said that. I just said, could you bring me some Turkish taffy when you come home, please?
2: Apparently, people go to Turkey for all sorts of things in addition to taffy.
4: Yeah.
2: But all of these procedures, like men go there for hair, women go there for breast jobs.
4: Wow.
2: Yeah, you know, you can do all sorts of things in Turkey.
7: Wow.
2: All right. Okay. Get that done. Mm-hmm. Scary, why are you celebrating?
3: Well, I'm celebrating, first of all, because I woke up today. But I'm actually getting my shelving units. This is crazy because I'm trying to still decorate my new place. So my shelving unit is coming today. And someone's going to put
2: that's
3: it
2: good.
3: Together.
2: Yeah, you can celebrate shelving units. Sure. What about you, Gandhi? Why are you celebrating today?
6: Well, Brandon comes to town today. Aww. And that means that my handyman is in town. So all the things I need done in my apartment get done this weekend.
2: All right. Very nice.
6: And it's Mother's Day this weekend as well.
4: That's right.
2: Yeah.
4: Mother's Day.
2: Yeah, don't forget your mom. It's Sunday. We've given you warning. What about you, Froggy? Why are you celebrating today?
7: I've got some friends in town tonight, including one we all know, Rod Phillips. So we're going to a big dinner tonight. Excited to celebrate with him. Mother's Day on Sunday, and my son is leaving for 3 or 4 months for his college stuff. So we'll celebrate him this weekend as well. So
2: I get that. What about you, Nate? Why are you celebrating?
5: Just being alive. You ever think about that?
2: Yeah.
5: I'm just happy to be alive sometimes, right?
7: We almost weren't.
5: Yeah, I almost wasn't. So if you don't take a second to just thank whoever for just being alive, do it today.
2: That's excellent. Excellent advice. I remember Uncle Johnny, God rest his soul, when he was alive.
8: I wake up every morning and I just I make sure I'm not like feeling wood, like in the coffin.
2: I said, well, Johnny, if you're dead in the coffin, you're not going to feel wood.
4: Wake up dead.
8: You know what I'm saying. If I wake up in the morning and don't feel the coffin, the walls of the coffin. I mean, well, okay.
4: Okay, well, that's...
2: So there you go. He would be feeling an urn because we cremated Uncle Johnny.
5: But he's got a point. I think they used to bury people with bells back in the day because...
2: They did.
5: Their doctors were that great. So they didn't know if you were actually dead or not or just really asleep.
2: Yeah, if you start jingling, you're still alive. So let's all wear bells just in case they make a mistake. Hey, so Gandhi, who is in charge of games around this place, has a new mash.
6: I do.
2: A song mash. Number 67. Oh. You've done 67 mashes.
6: Yes. Ooh.
2: Now, what is this one?
6: So, I don't want to give it away yet because I think then it'll make it too easy. But it's 5 tiny pieces of audio and we mash them together really quickly. And you have to tell us what the 5 songs are, title and artist.
2: Okay.
6: These were all massive songs.
2: So, there's a theme here, but you're not telling us the theme.
6: Yeah, maybe we can give it as a hint if people can't get it. Because I thought it was a little tricky. It goes by quickly. But then I had Andrew and Garrett test it out and they got it. So I feel good about this.
2: All right, so we're going to play the mash for you. There's 5 pieces of songs, all mashed up, right?
6: Yes.
2: And you got to guess title and artist?
6: Yep.
2: In order?
6: Yes.
2: Here they are.
5: Ooh.
2: Gandhi, that's hard.
3: That's hard.
2: That's really...
6: Andrew and Garrett nailed it.
5: Wow, that's hard.
2: Huh. Okay, so they go by fast, so listen slowly if you can. I don't know what that means. Here we are. Again, mash number 67.
5: Oh, wow.
2: I don't have the last one.
4: No,
3: I got 3.
2: Okay, one more time. All right, call Diamond now at 800-242-0100 if you can figure out that mash. That's a hard one. That's a hard one.
4: I don't know.
2: As we were saying earlier, our buddy Enrique Iglesias, it's his birthday today.
3: Yeah!
2: Did you try to call him, Froggy? Try to get him on the phone?
7: I did. His phone is off. It's going straight to voicemail. I called it like 5 times because sometimes, you know, if it's on Do Not Disturb, you call 2 or 3 times and it goes right through. His phone is off.
2: All right. Let's play an Enrique song. What do you want to hear?
3: I like it.
2: Oh, with Enrique and Pitbull.
4: Yeah.
2: Oh, what a great song. All right. Happy birthday, Enrique. Enjoy your slumber. Get your ass up.
9: Enrique Iglesias.

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0: What did Scary just say? I stand for more energy.
1: He's standing up because he has no energy, so he needs more energy.
3: He's falling asleep.
4: No, no, I'm not falling asleep.
0: Let's all stand up. Come on.
4: You know,
0: everyone stand up for more energy.
4: Yeah,
1: look at that. It does work, though.
0: And Nate, why do you make so much noise when you stand?
5: I'm creaking, groaning. My body's like the Disney's Haunted Mansion.
1: He's like 90.
0: You are creaking. You creak when you stand.
4: Yeah. You know, there was a time in the 90s where we all did the show standing up. Every one of us. And I always feel more energy and I'm more alive when I'm standing.
0: I'm with you. Come on, Frog. You're not standing.
6: No, I am
0: Frog.
6: Standing. No, I'm
0: you
6: standing.
0: Are?
6: Yeah.
0: Gandhi, how can we tell if Gandhi's standing?
1: You can't really. I mean, you could just, this is me sitting down.
0: Danielle standing. We're all standing. This feels good. It does feel good to stand.
1: Yeah,
0: oh,
1: it does.
0: God.
1: Until I moved here, I always stood. I never sat during our shows. But now our counter's lower than the other counters I was used to or consoles I was used to. So now I have to sit.
3: Oh.
0: All right.
1: I think it's
6: one of those standing desks. I've got a standing desk, but I always sit at it. Oh. So I guess I'm really kind of doing the opposite of what I bought it.
0: Wait, you sit at your standing desk?
6: Yeah, I just
0: makes
6: lower
0: no sense.
6: It. I could raise it up and stand. I just lower it and sit because I'm lazy, I guess.
1: I feel like we need one of those little exercise things under our feet so that while we stand,
6: oh,
1: we can
6: walking
1: do something.
6: Pad.
1: I was told no because they're too noisy.
8: Oh,
1: why?
8: A trampoline. That'd be great.
1: Oh, yeah.
0: Wait, hold on. We're going to do this show while bouncing on a trampoline?
4: Yeah, that would be amazing.
1: We could do it.
0: Danielle and...
1: We could talk.
0: Okay. So I'm watching Danielle and Gandhi and Scary jumping up and down. Scary's boobs are flopping more than the other ones.
4: You know something? You left now, but come back to me in a year. That's right. I'm going hard. In the gym.
0: All right. We got to move on. Thank you. Okay, so Gandhi gave us another mash. This is five songs, right?
1: Yes.
0: Five songs. We need them title and artist in order. What are they? Here they are. We'll start with Emily from Cleveland Heights, Ohio, listening to Kiss. Hi, Emily. Good morning. Welcome to Friday.
9: Good morning. Happy Friday.
1: Woo!
0: I know. I'm with you. All right, so these five songs right here give them to me title and artist in order. Go.
9: They Not Like Us, Kendrick Lamar.
0: Okay.
9: Pink Pony Club, Chapel Roan. Oh, God, did I skip one?
0: Uh-oh. I can't tell you. I can't tell you if you're right or wrong or if you skipped one, but there is a chance you may have skipped one.
9: I just called to see if I could get in. I don't know.
0: Oh, come on. But we want you to win. And so, Emily, you gave us, and I'm not saying you're right or wrong. The first one you gave us was Not Like Us by Kendrick Lamar. Then you said Pink Pony Club by Chapel Roan. Not saying they're in there, but you said you missed one. You skipped one. Hmm. Do you know what that one was or could have been?
9: Bruno Mars and Lady Gaga, If the World Was Ending. I don't know if that's what it's called.
0: God. All right. Well, hey, you gave it your best. Go have a great weekend. And thanks for listening to us.
9: Thanks. Love you guys. Bye.
0: Love you more. Bye.
1: Bye.
0: All right. Line five is Vinny from beautiful Middle Village, New York. Hi, Vinny.
10: Hey, what's going on, guys?
0: Well, you know, just standing.
1: Yeah.
0: But hold on. Here are the five songs right here. Okay, so in order, title and artist, what do you have?
10: All right, so I got Not Like Us by Kendrick Lamar.
0: Okay.
10: Die With a Smile by Lady Gaga and Bruno Mars.
0: All right.
10: Pink Pony Club by Chapel Roan.
0: Two more.
10: Ordinary by Alex Warren. Mm. And the last one is Beautiful Things by Benson Boone.
0: Did he get him, Gandhi?
1: Got him! Woo!
0: Got him!
1: Hey! Good job!
0: You did. You got it. That was good, Vinny. Very good.
10: Right.
0: So those songs have something in common. There is a theme here that Gandhi has not told us about yet. Do you want to tell everyone what the theme is?
1: Those were the biggest hits at this time last year. So in May of 2025, that's what was all over the radio.
3: Wow.
0: Wow. So Not Like Us, Die With a Smile, Pink Pony Club, Ordinary, and Beautiful Things were big, huge hits 1 year ago.
1: Huge.
0: Look at that. You got it, Vinny. What do you have for a friend, Vinny? Come on, Nate. Wake up. Why are you yawning?
5: Oh, I was about to sneeze. I just lost it.
1: We've
5: got the Elvis Duran in the Morning Show apparel line coming to you, Vinny.
0: Here it comes, Vinny.
5: Size of your choice. How about that?
0: Yeah, you can choose the size. That's the beauty. the beauty of this. What's that?
10: I was going to say that the second best prize I could have gotten was a cruise, but I don't know about cruises these days, so I'll take the apparel.
0: Oh, no. Well, no, we're Norwegian cruise people, so you're safe with us.
1: Yeah,
0: you're
1: good. Okay. No,
0: that other cruise, my God, the Hunter cruise. Oh, God. Don't want to go on that thing. Anyway, well, Vinny, thank you. Thanks for bringing up the Hunter virus. It's a nice thing to talk about. Please hold. Apparel on the way.
1: Wow.
0: No, I always feel safe on Norwegian. That's why we love Norwegian.
4: Absolutely.
0: I drove by the Norwegian terminal yesterday, heading into South Beach for dinner at Joe's Stone Crab. Yay.
1: Oh, my gosh. I love that place.
0: And out of all the cruise terminals on the water here in Miami, Norwegian is the best. It's such a beautiful terminal.
1: It really is.
0: It's nice. We went on a walk on the beach last night. What a gorgeous night. There's nothing better than the breeze from the ocean. Do you agree?
1: Oh, yeah.
4: Oh, yeah.
1: Especially on a nice night. Oh, my God. It makes you just want to sit outside forever.
0: Mm. Oh, God, I know. I don't want the nights to end, those nights. Hey, by the way, if you want to win a cruise, we have that cruise for your family. 2 staterooms on, I do believe, Norwegian Getaway, if I'm not mistaken.
5: Yeah.
0: To the Bahamas. It's going on in August. We want you there. You have 2 rooms. You can bring the kids. Give the kids a room. You can do 4 people per room. If you want to win this thing, get the rules and enter to win right now at ElvisDuran.com. Into the 3 things we need to know from Gandhi. Gandhi, what's going on?
1: All right. Despite the fact that fire has been exchanged, President Trump says the ceasefire between the U.S. and Iran remains in effect. U.S. Central Command said earlier it intercepted attacks on U.S. Navy ships transiting the Strait of Hormuz, calling them unprovoked. In response, the U.S. targeted the Iranian facilities responsible for those attacks. Meanwhile, Iranian officials accused the U.S. of violating the ceasefire between the two countries, saying that Iran attacked U.S. vessels in retaliation. A new proposal from the White House would allow people to ship handguns through the mail. Congress banned the U.S. Postal Service from mailing small firearms back in 1927 unless they were sent from licensed dealers. In January, the Department of Justice released a memo saying the 100-year-old law violates the Second Amendment of the Constitution. In April, the USPS proposed a new rule allowing pistols and revolvers to be mailed. A 30-day period for public comments ended this week. Opponents of the proposal say it would turn the U.S. mail into a gun trafficking pipeline. And finally, the State Department says it's revoking the passports of parents with unpaid child support. Officials say that starting today, thousands of parents who owe $100,000 or more in past due child support will have those passports taken away. A new release by the State Department says under federal law, anyone who owes more than $2,500 in child support can have their passport either revoked or denied. Parents with significant child support debt are being advised to make payment arrangements as soon as possible. And those are your 3 things.
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30: All right, Garrett, tell us all about your phone tap. 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
15: What's up, man?
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0: Your husband is not who you think he is. 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

0: What do you have on this topic, Gandhi?
1: Pretty much just what you said. So they're starting to release the files. They're coming out now. They said, don't expect to get everything all at once. It's going to be a slow burn. They're going to move little bits at a time. But we're going to hear reports from pilots who have seen things. Apparently, some things that people in the military have seen. They've got a lot of grainy photos and videos. So far, everything that we are seeing or that I've seen so far, it doesn't look like anything we haven't seen before.
2: Right.
0: Mm. Okay.
2: I'd rather them give us the Epstein stuff instead
1: yes.
2: of this.
1: I think it's a nice distraction.
2: Yeah, exactly.
1: Am I in? Hell yeah. I'm going to read all of it. But it's also a very nice distraction from, like Danielle said,
2: right. And this Epstein is not. Post. This isn't something that we didn't know already. We already kind of right. knew that it's just, okay, great. Let's give us something else.
1: Isn't it interesting, though, that like,
0: look at us.
1: We're in this time where they're actually releasing UFO stuff and we're like, nah,
2: whatever.
1: Anyway.
0: Whatever.
2: Not shocked.
0: That's nothing. That's nothing compared to what else is going on.
2: Right.
0: Anyway, so today's the day, the first slew of proof.
1: Yes, we're going to get
0: will
1: it.
0: Will be documented. Uh-oh.
1: We are getting it.
0: I just like talking about it so we can play the music.
1: I love this stuff. You know, I'm all in. And I wholeheartedly believe that there are aliens and UFOs and all of these things that are out there for sure. I just think it's always funny how the pictures and the video that we get are the worst things you've ever seen. Yet yep. they can zoom in on my nose hair from our cameras in here. It's weird.
3: Right.
0: You do have great nose hair.
1: Thank
0: Thanks
1: you.
0: To our cameras. I've seen it all.
1: It's right there.
0: Hey, I want to send you and your family on a cruise. Norwegian Cruise Line and a 4-night family escape. You can hop on board Norwegian Getaway, discover the Bahamas. How about this for you and your family? The Bahamas with you and your family, also going to our exclusive private island called Great Stirrup Key, or K, depending on how you want to say it. Either is okay. This cruise is August 10th through 14th. You get two rooms, two staterooms, and you can cram four people in each room. And you're not even really cramming. These are very spacious rooms on Getaway. So if you want to win this, get all the rules, everything, go to ElvisDuran.com and sign up right now. Let's go around the room. Let's see what's on the minds of people in the room. And then we'll get some sound on here with Garrett. Mm-hmm. And we'll start with Scotty B. Scotty B, be our guest today. What's on your mind today?
4: Okay, well, it's that time of year again where the U.S. Postal Service helps stamp out hunger. Tomorrow morning, before the mail comes, make sure you put out a bag or a box of non-perishable items by your mailbox, and they'll come pick it up and distribute it to local food banks in your area. And this is a nationwide thing every year.
0: So we have put the stuff out like canned items.
4: Yes. This is not the time to give them all your expired stuff because I worked in one of the processing centers one year and we have to throw all that stuff away.
1: Aww.
4: So don't give them old stuff. Give them a nice fresh can of soup.
0: Very nice. So that's happening today?
4: Tomorrow morning.
0: Tomorrow morning when
4: put
0: you
4: put it outside and the mail carrier will pick it up.
0: All right. Another reason we love our USPS.
4: Yeah.
0: Danielle, what's on your mind today?
2: So I just want to say it is Mother's Day weekend. I know a lot of us, maybe your mom has passed, like scary, or your mom lives far away and you don't have time or you can't spend time with them. Just, you know, find a way to honor your mom or just give her a call or send her a card or a little FaceTime message. But I just want to say happy Mother's Day to my mom, Roseanne. I love you so much. Thank you for being the most amazing mom ever. And to my boys, Spenny and Preston, I'm so proud to be your mom. And I feel so blessed every single day. And it's just nice. So just do some mom things this weekend and enjoy.
0: Well, look at you.
2: Yeah.
0: You and, of course, now Samantha, the official
2: yes.
0: Moms of the Morning Show.
1: Happy Mother's Day.
2: First Mommy's Day.
0: And soon to be Gandhi, because we're going to have a baby.
1: All right. Let's do this.
0: I'm in. Gandhi, what's on your mind today?
1: All right. I know we talk about it all the time, but just because you see it online does not mean it's true, especially if it's in the comments section of a post. And I'm saying that mm-hmm. because Oz Perlman, who was just in here, did a trick that all of us watched him do. None of us were in on the trick.
2: Nope.
1: We would all swear on anything. We were not in on the trick. And there is one person who continues to comment under the video that he knows for a fact how it happened. And it was an audio-activated card deck. It was not. We were all here. We touched it. We played with it. We moved it around. I'm not saying it's magic. Obviously, he's really good at the trickery, whatever it is. Mm. But just because this man is stating it like facts, now all these other people are saying, oh my God, thank you for telling us that. No, it is not true. Stop believing everything you read online, especially because Google just announced that now they're going to start including blog posts in their AI overview. So we're about to have more disinformation and misinformation
3: great.
1: Than ever.
3: Jeez.
1: Just be
3: need.
1: Careful. Yeah. Be careful out there.
0: What do we believe? None of it.
1: Right.
0: What about you, Scary? What's on your mind today?
5: Well, South Korea has a way of

0: selling bananas, which I think we should employ here. Did you guys see?
1: Oh, yeah.
0: They have a flat, clear box, and all the bananas are lined up in a row.
2: Right.
0: And they are varying levels of ripe, with the ripest being on the left and on the right, the greenest. So you could start eating them as you go day by day. A new one will become ripe and perfect for eating. So you could see it in the color of the palette. It goes yellow to green. Why aren't we doing that here? Why don't we think about things
2: well, that way? Well, it was thought of before, I mean, for us. So now we can rip them off.
0: So we need to employ that here. Hello, Chiquita, are you listening? Let's take a page out of South Korea's notebook.
1: Hello, Chiquita.
0: And sell our bananas that way.
2: Hello, Chiquita, are you listening? Asked Scary. Hey, Froggy, what's up with you today?
3: You know, too often we sit around and think, man, those were the days. Last night, my son's home from college for a week before he leaves for his summer internship. And he's going overseas and we won't see him for a little while. Last night, Lisa and I and Kaden were at dinner. And I just thought to myself, while we're sitting there, I looked at them and I thought, this is the moment. Like, I will remember over the summer. Like, man, I wish he was home.
1: Oh,
3: but
1: wow.
3: I remember last night, I took in that moment and we were driving home together. He was driving us in his car home. And I just thought, this is a moment that I will be like, man, I remember that. But I cherished it while it was happening. Living in the moment is so important because too often we spend too much time looking forward to, oh, I can't wait to get to that and get to this and get, and you're not living in what's happening right now. And sometimes right now is pretty great.
2: Amen. Wow, that is so well put.
1: Aww.
3: Thank you.
2: Thank you, Froggy. Thanks for that. And Straight Nate, what's up with you?
4: You know, sorry about that.
1: Go.
4: You know, any drink can be a shot if you just drink it all at once. So I was out with some friends the other day, and we decided let's do a round of espresso martinis. And the one guy at the table goes, those aren't espresso martinis. Those are one-touch teenies. And he proceeded to drink it all at once.
1: Oh, God.
4: So that is how I am now drinking all of my espresso martinis as a shot. So I encourage you, drink it all at once. Just because it's in a big glass doesn't mean you have to sip it. Period.
1: If there's someone in this room that should not be doing that, it is you.
4: Probably me.
1: Yeah.
4: But yeah, right. This is the new me.
1: Oh, God.
4: I'm the opposite of everything I used to be.
1: Whoa.
4: Here I am. One touch teeny Nate.
2: One touch teeny.
3: That's right. Is that what you call it? That? Oh, never mind.
4: It's not that. It's something else, Froggy.
3: One touch teeny as well.
1: Sure.
3: You
1: all
3: say right. It
4: all right.
3: Done.
4: Yeah, all right. Fine. I'm eating my own words. All right.
2: You know, I got to tell you, and I'm going to do an around the room entry just ahead of Garrett's sound. He's got great sound, great music to get to today. But you know how living in New York, we have those quote unquote New York nights?
1: Yes.
5: Yeah.
2: And if you're visiting New York or you live in New York, you know what I'm talking about. Because you're in the city, you're out living like a New Yorker. You're going to like great restaurants and you're walking past, you know, millions of other people who are going out to have a New York night as well. There's an energy. Well, here in Miami, there's a Miami night. It's a little different. It's actually very sexy. So tonight, a Miami night on the way. I'm going to Yamashiro, this incredible Asian restaurant. We went there the other night. Gandhi and I went there. I'm making a return visit tonight. Talk about how it is a Miami night when you go there.
1: So it's outside and it's got the most beautiful patio with these incredible plants and like a little bridge. It's like a Japanese patio out there. But when you're sitting there and that breeze comes through from the bay, oh my God. Oh. It was just heaven. Not to mention the food was incredible. It was
2: right.
1: Such
2: and
1: a
2: the DJ was spinning.
1: Day. Yeah.
2: And the subwoofers were like, you know, rattling my nads. It was a great night. So a night out in Miami tonight. I'm so ready for a sexy night. So cool.
1: Yeah.
2: So wherever you live, Cleveland, go out and have a Cleveland night. Wherever you're living, go out and have a night. Because your city is unique and it is its own being. So go out and take advantage of what you have in town. I love going out, so tonight's the night. All right, let's get into sound. Garrett, what do you have today?
6: All right, first, happy Mother's Day to all the mothers. My wife, Allie, Danielle, even you, Elvis, happy Mother's Day.
2: Thank you.
6: Yes. Let's start with Jimmy Kimmel. So he took to the street last night to talk to moms with their kids, and they asked the moms, hey, do you remember where you conceived your children?
2: Ooh, okay.
7: So we're out here, we're talking to kids with their moms about Mother's Day, and we're trying to kind of take it back to where it all started, conception. Do you remember conceiving your girls?
8: Yes. This one, my husband and I had to sneak into my son's room because he was sleeping in our bed.
7: I didn't know.
8: And my son had like Finding Nemo sheets on his bed.
7: Mom, don't say this.
8: It's true. And it was not hot, but you know, my husband was desperate, so
2: Oh, look at that.
6: The girls are standing right there.
2: I guess he found Nemo.
6: Yeah. All right, now we move over to some new music that dropped in the overnight. We'll start with Khalid Lauv, and this is called Tied Up.

0: So that's Khalid and Lauv.
1: Right there. All right. Adam Lambert has Eat You Alive. You know my love's gone.
0: You're alive. I love cannibal music.
1: Curly XCX has rock music.
0: It's called rock music.
1: Yes.
0: It's Charlie XCX. Yeah, baby, jump up the stage. I hope they catch you today. But if they don't, it's okay. I think the dance floor is dead. And
1: If you go and listen to that song, she plays with the left and right ear as you're listening to the song. Bruno Mars, remember he has Risk It All, right? And mm-hmm. very sexy song. And I know Elvis and Gandhi, you love that song. Well, he has the Spanish version now.
0: Oh.

0: I want to play it.
1: Yes.
0: Do we have it?
1: Yes, we do. It's right there. And then finally, we have Kesha and Origami.
2: Make me Origami.
0: Okay.
3: That's
0: there you go.
3: Dirty. There's your Kesha. I like it.
1: It is like very it. Dirty. Yes.
0: Do we have time to play Bruno Mars?
4: Sure.
3: Oh, love it.
0: Oh, but in Spanish. You're a good American, Gary. Thanks for bringing this in.
4: Happy Mother's Day.

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34: So, Ryan wants to play a phone tap on his friend Grant. Now, Grant's been having some issues with his cable provider. And once Ryan found out this information, he hit us up and we took advantage of the situation. 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
33: Ooh, this can't go well. Let's see what happens. Here we go.
35: Hello.
34: Hey, is Grant available, please?
35: Yeah, this is Grant.
34: Hey, Grant, Kevin Arnold over with Journal Mass Cable. How's it going today?
35: Hey, how's it going today?
34: I know I just want to call and set up an appointment for us. Is that possible?
35: Yeah, that's possible because it's been coming up and going down. 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
35: I want to schedule an appointment. 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
34: So you want an appointment to come take out the cable is what you're saying?
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34: So you want us to come over, replace the cable, and then you'll find a new cable provider?
35: No.
34: Cancel the cable is...
35: No. What are you... Listen.
34: I'm trying to hear you, sir. You have a poor connection.
35: No. You got a poor connection. Just...
34: I'm the cable company. Do you think I have a poor connection? This has to be coming from you.
35: Either that, you got in here. Don't cancel my cable.
34: Okay, so you want us to schedule an appointment with another company and you want us...
35: No! Clean the crap out of your ears and then listen to me.
34: Speak up just a... Maybe it's because your phone's...
35: I'm screaming at the top of my lungs. You call me back and you reschedule. You understand me?
34: All right, so I will call you in a little bit.
35: You damn straight you will.
34: All right, so I will cancel the cable in just a few.
35: What? You don't cancel the cable.
34: Bye-bye. All right, so Ryan, this is what we're going to do. We're going to have you call him back and just mess with him a little bit more, all right?
35: Okay.
34: All right, great.
35: Hello.
36: What's up, man?
35: Can you hear me?
36: Yeah.
35: Can you hear me?
36: Yes, I can hear you. 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
36: Why are you having our cable canceled?
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36: I don't.
35: Nobody's canceling cable. 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
34: Hey, Grant? 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
35: You owe me a beer. You owe me a night out. I'm gonna get you. Don't worry. I'm gonna get you.
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6: By the way, I'm on to you.
8: Whoa.
6: Let's say we recently met, and you come up to me, and we're in the middle of a conversation, and you say, hey, by the way, did you know it's almost impossible for you to say your own name three times in a row? And I went, Elvis. And then you realize they did that because they forgot your name.
8: That's a great idea.
6: Well, now it's not because I just outed the whole world that does that.
8: Good.
6: Hey, you know, it's very difficult to repeat your name three times in a row, like really fast.
11: Nate.
6: Oh, okay. You did well. See, now I know your name is Nate.
8: Yeah, that's good.
12: I'll act like I'm trying to find them online or like on Instagram. I'll be like, how do you spell your name?
6: Exactly.
12: Yeah. And the worst is though when they're like, M-I-K-E.
8: I've seen it other ways.
12: I thought it was M-Y-K. My bad.
6: I've done that too, where I'll say, wait, hold on. You spell your name differently than the norm, right? And they'll go, no, it's B-O-B, Bob. Oh.
12: Damn it.
6: I thought it was like B-A-W-B, Bob. Why not?
12: Bob.
8: I hate when you go to like introduce your other half to somebody and you can't remember the person's name. You just feel like
6: your husband?
8: Yeah, no, you remember your other half's name, but the person you're introducing them to, and you feel like just a dumbass.
6: Well, no,
8: like,
6: but they should know.
8: Stand there.
6: Sheldon should say, he should know that if you introduce him first, he is to ask them their name.
8: Oh, yeah, that always happens. Yeah. He puts his hand out and then they say their name and I'm like, but then I still feel stupid because I feel like they know I don't remember their name.
12: Oh, well.
8: Totally.
13: Hello?
6: Yeah, hello, lady.
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3: 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Mother's Day weekend. If you're a recent college grad, the job market is tough. So, how would you like to double your...

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2: That's right.
1: And my mom's birthday is also on May 10th.
2: Yeah, that's right.
3: On Mother's Day.
2: Happy birthday, Connie.
1: Connie, happy birthday to you.
2: To you.
3: Happy birthday
2: to you.
3: We
2: love you.
1: Connie.
3: Do we not know how to sing the happy birthday song? That was a disaster.
1: No, that's our version.
3: Yeah, she deserves more.
1: We did our own arrangement. That's unique.
3: Yeah, okay,
1: we're going to get a golden ticket.
3: All right.
1: So I'm headed back to the ATL.
3: Hey, say what up to Akon.
1: Did I tell you? I told her.
3: No, you didn't tell me.
1: That
3: you told
1: you
3: her.
1: You ran into Akon.
3: Yeah.
1: And I said, Mom, remember Akon? Oh, yeah.
3: Uh-huh.
1: Great guy.
3: I know.
1: Was my neighbor. Always offered me rides in these cars with the doors that would open up to the top, to the roof, to the ceiling, to the sky. What's he up to these days?
3: That's...
1: Oh, I don't know. I'll have to ask Sissany. Well, where did Sissany run into him? So, answer the questions.
3: Here at the station.
1: That's it.
3: Yeah.
1: Here at the station.
3: I know.
2: What are you going to do in the ATL this weekend?
3: He's going to be with his ma.
2: Any
1: so,
2: plans?
1: I got her her gifts. I framed some photographs, which I think is the best gift.
3: Don't tell her. You know she listens.
2: Yeah.
1: Okay, Mom, I didn't frame photographs.
3: No. Which ones, though? That's cute.
1: Cute ones of the family.
3: Aww.
1: And then my mom, my sister, my brother-in-law, and me and an empty chair are going to take her to dinner on Saturday night.
3: Lovely.
1: And then Sunday, we're doing brunch.
2: Nice.
1: Sunday brunch.
3: I love a brunch situation.
1: And then I got to fly back for American Idol's finale.
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1: Now check this out. A tip for college students. I met the USC marching band the other day. We shot something at the Hollywood Bowl.
2: Nice.
1: And they were amazing. Shout out to the USC marching band. It was a lot of fun, too. All right, now, if you're getting out of college trying to find a job, stressful, right? You can double your chances of getting that job if you do this. Work during college. A side hustle during school builds a resume. You collect references and gives experience that employers want to see. Employers like to see that you balanced a side hustle and your studies.
2: That's true.
1: Yeah. So go do it. I had a side hustle. You had a side hustle.
2: Yeah. It was this.
1: We were on DJing. Yeah.
2: Mm-hmm.
1: Today's quote. Not every lion that chased a deer caught it. But every lion that caught a deer chased it.
2: Hey.
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1: I'm still not so sure about
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2: Yes.
1: Also known as Carefree Connie.
3: Oh, wow.
4: All right.
2: Also known as the birthday queen.
1: Birthday girl. What's up, mamacita? First of all, I think it's important to acknowledge the uniqueness that you have been and are and role model in my life. And I know Meredith as well. There is no better mom, loving, caring, funny mom than you. And I love you. And I wanted you to know that.
4: You're making me have tears.
2: Oh. He's making me have tears. He's not even saying it to me.
1: You know what's great about my mom? I have dated a few people over the years.
3: We know.
1: And she has a strategy. And mom, tell him that strategy.
4: I don't get involved with girlfriends.
1: Because she's not quite sure how long they'll last.
2: I get it. Because, yeah, you'll start following them on Instagram, and then it turns into a whole thing.
3: I don't get involved with girlfriends, period. I was waiting for more of that.
1: No, that's it. She doesn't invest too much.
2: Until you know. I get it, Connie.
1: What was it like having me as a son? Okay, good luck, Mom. getting us all there. We'll see you tomorrow for the beginning of the birthday Mother's Day celebration.
3: Oh, happy birthday, Connie.
2: Yes, and happy Mother's Day.
4: Thank you. Oh, you guys are the best. I love you.
2: We love, love you.
3: Love you.
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weekend on American Top 40. Going to be heavyweight battling it out. Longtime champion of pop and a relatively new but serious contender. You got Bruno going against Olivia Dean. It's the race to one. AT40 this weekend.

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1: I'd like to discuss good old-fashioned showering today. 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Coming

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1: So question is, when you're in the shower, which way do you face? Do you face into the shower rain, or do you turn around and face bum face to the shower rain?
2: I do both.
1: 44% of the people that answer this question face toward the shower head only. Face forward only. And they just let it run everywhere else.
3: That's me.
2: How do you get it out of your hair?
3: I put my head like I'm showering with the water facing me. And then if I want to get my hair wet, I just like step further underneath the water. And I let it all run down my head. And then I wash my face last.
1: So I do like a spinning thing in the shower.
2: Yeah.
1: Equal parts.
2: Mm-hmm. Me too.
1: So I start with it on the face just to like feel good. And then I turn to the side. And then I turn to the back. Let that just run on down.
2: Mm-hmm.
1: And then I soap it up with the liquid soap. Then I bar soap in some places.
2: You double soap.
1: Oh, yeah.
2: The crevices.
3: The hot spots.
1: Oh, mm-hmm. Yeah. Yeah. The tourist destinations. Wow. And then I spin all the way back around again.
2: I mean, you do the full-blown Macarena in there all the way around.
3: Tourist destinations. I cannot get over that.
2: Hey, Macarena.
1: Macarena.
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3: Let's go. 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
1: Coming up next. 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She's editing it out of her life. 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Sisney will not use the peace sign anymore in traffic.

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1: I'll tell you why.
2: Dang.
1: So I switched. I used to be a waver, which I think is polite. But then I saw someone do a peace sign to me, and I thought, that was so cool. I need to start being a peace sign girl. Until I think it's maybe the way I do it. I don't know. And I just kind of like throw my fingers up like this real quick. And the person comes back around and they flipped me off. And then
0: they thought you were threatening.
1: They thought I was flipping them off, I think. Yeah. Yes. Like, I think I just, you can't see the fingers and it looked like
2: Why don't you do it this way instead? Like, I mean, forward.
0: I
2: and
0: why didn't smile? I try smiling.
1: They don't see my, doing like that. But so I just think that it was a misunderstanding. And whoever that person is, I'm sorry I was not flipping you off and you didn't have to do to me.
0: So they went out of their way to bird you up?
1: They went out of their way to like then go in front of me. They were nice enough to let me in, first of all. So I think they were already like mad that thinking that like I'm flipping them off. I don't even know why I would be doing that. So then they came off and flipped me off. And I was like, man, what are we doing, guys?
2: People Let's have go. A lot of road rage these days.
0: But can we stop and talk about this?
2: What?
0: Why? Why waste your energy on going back and flipping off
1: Sisney?
0: Why waste your energy on like screaming at the other person? Why waste your energy?
1: And people
0: maybe a honk because people are on their phone sometimes at the light and they don't go.
1: Mm-hmm.
0: But like you're giving them too much power over you.
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1: All right, so it's a trending report, and the question here is, if you saw an ex at a party,
2: yes,
1: do you ignore or do you address? Go ahead.
2: Yes. So basically what happened, Alex Earle, our influencer queen, she was at a big party and she ran into her ex, Braxton Berrios. So Alex and Braxton dated for about 2 years before they broke up in December.
1: Okay.
2: This was their first public run-in since the split. And of course, someone caught it on video and it went viral. But here's the thing. She didn't duck out the back door. She didn't hide behind people. She walked right up to Braxton. So Alex found out that he was there and decided she'd rather go and say hi than linger around awkwardly. And apparently the vibes were super friendly. He hugged her. They chatted for a few minutes and then they both went back to doing their own thing. And Alex later said that they're on good terms and that the whole thing was pleasant. But if you see your ex in public,
1: I mean,
2: do you go so up, easy. Do you do the Alex thing and do you say hi or do you just, it's a big party. It's very easy to just pretend that you don't see them and move on with your life.
1: It's so childish to not go up and say hello if your ex is at a party. I just did this actually at a baby shower and one of my exes was there and I saw her and I walked up and I said, "You look great. How are you? It's really great to see you." I think it's just more comfortable to do that versus run around and hide.
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1: 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I find this very valuable because I can't keep up. 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
0: So, Sisney, tell us, what should we watch? 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
3: Okay, so this one is Apex. It's on Netflix. It's a movie. Charlize Theron plays a rock climber, and it is a thriller because she is being hunted by a serial killer. The entire movie, it is so good. She's incredible in it, and it's it all takes place in Australia. So it's a very good movie.
0: Tanya, what's on your weekend watch list?
4: So my show is Widow's Bay. It's on Apple TV Plus. The reason why I started this show is because it's starring Matthew Reese. And in my opinion,
0: I love him.
4: He can do absolutely no wrong.
0: He's
4: I've loved great. Everything
0: you know,
4: he's that
0: married he's married to Felicity.
4: Yes. AKA Carrie
0: Russell. Carrie Rusak. Russell,
4: no,
0: yeah.
4: Russell. So it's about this mayor of a small New England town. He tries to make this town into like a tourist destination, but like there's a curse on this island. I watched the first episode. I didn't love it, but I'm going to keep watching it because I have absolutely all the faith in the world that this show is going to be amazing because Matthew Reese chose to be a part of it.
0: So for me, in theaters today, Billie Eilish. So Jimmy Cameron, you know Jimmy.
3: James Cameron.
0: But people call him Jimmy. So he did this film, directed this. Billie Eilish Hit Me Hard and Soft, the tour, live in 3D, which should be super cool. So that is in theaters, and that's on my list. I'm excited. And that's it, your weekend watch list.
2: Just watch. Come on!
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0: Now, coming up Monday, if you're a parent, you might want to hear this one thing I'm going to share with you that you should never say. It's a phrase. They say you should never say this to your kids. Never. Have a fantastic weekend. Enjoy your friends, family, your Mother's Day. Have a great celebration to honor mom.

Friday, baby. We are just a few short hours away from the weekend. It is the Jeremiah Show here on the Hudson Valley's number one hit music station, 96.1 KISS FM. Kicking things off, it's Taylor Swift and Wildest Dreams. He said

0: That was Sienna Spiro, Die on This Hill on 96.1 KISS FM, the Hudson Valley's number one music station. It's Jeremiah, the Jeremiah Show, TGIF, baby. It is almost the weekend. 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Olivia Dean's coming up, Doja Cat, and more from 96.1 KISS FM.
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0: The Jeremiah Show on 96.1 Kiss FM. And if you are in need of something to celebrate, did you know today is National Have a Coke Day? And this just isn't a holiday that I can really get behind celebrating because it's actually every day of my life. It's not one particular day. If I want a Coke, I'm going to have a Coke. Sometimes I need a pickup and I'm going to have a soda. And that's just the way it is. I don't know why this is even really a holiday. Like, I feel like a lot of people, they're not just going to be like, ooh, today's the day I can have my Coke. They're going to do it if they just need a little boost, right? I don't know. Calendars are weird sometimes. More on the way from 96.1 Kiss FM.
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It's Ella Langley, Choosing Texas, here on

0: 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It's Jeremiah, the Jeremiah Show. 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

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So let's chat about it. We will do a weekend check-in coming up in two songs here on the Hudson Valley's number one hit music station, 96.1 KISS FM.

0: 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I
1: don't really have anything to do this weekend. Like, I'll take Charlotte to gymnastics tomorrow, and I guess I'm going to work on this mountain of laundry we have to do, but besides that, like, there is nothing on the agenda.
0: Actually, you know what? Actually, that's wrong. That's incorrect. Backlash is tomorrow night, so I'm going to watch wrestling tomorrow night as well. I feel like that's every weekend for me. I do some laundry. I take Charlotte to gymnastics. I watch wrestling. I probably play some video games as well, and that is honestly the way to have a perfect weekend, at least for me. So I want to hear about your weekend. Again, it's Instagram at Jeremiah and Air. 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

0: That was Taylor Swift, Elizabeth Taylor on 96.1 Kiss FM, the Hudson Valley's number one music station. 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

Gotta say hey to Jamie, checking in with the show. 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

0: A member of the Jeremiah Show family has three simple words they need to ask us. Am I wrong? This is 96.1 Kiss FM. Jeff reached out, and I just would like to note that he spelled it Jeff with a G, like G-E-O-F-F. So Jeff with a G reached out. I've been dating this girl for a few months now. It's going great, but she owns a lot of unattractive underwear. This probably sounds shallow, but it's the truth. It's hard to get in the mood when what she's got on underneath is just so blah. Would I be wrong to ask her to buy some new underwear? I'm just curious. I want to know, how much adult content are you consuming daily? Inquiring minds, because like, but this is the real world. She is not going to be in lingerie for you 24/7. Like, who cares this much about underwear? Unless it's dirty, because then that's a valid thing to be, you know, concerned about. But if it's not dirty, then like, what are we even, why are we saying underwear so much? Why do you care so much? I'm sorry I said underwear so much. I said it again. Let us know if you agree or disagree. Instagram at Jeremiah and Air. More on the way from 96.1 Kiss FM.
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did it, baby. We survived another week in the office. It is finally the weekend. We're kicking off the ride home here on The Jeremiah Show on the Hudson Valley's number one hit music station, 96.1 KISS FM.

0: That was Justin Bieber and Yukon on 96.1 Kiss FM, the Hudson Valley's number one music station. It's Jeremiah, the Jeremiah Show. We did it, baby. It's the weekend. 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Olivia Rodrigo's coming up. 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

0: 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In reality, I only go once a week. 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He has no idea. So on the surface, I think we could all agree we shouldn't be lying to our spouses. But to be honest, I also think we all need a little alone time. So I think like this, say okay. And if you've got a secret you want to get off your chest, confess anonymously. 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

We made it to the weekend, right? So now we all got to figure out what we're doing, right? And I want to hear about your plans because I am super nosy. So you can reach out with your weekend agenda on Instagram at Jeremiah On Air. Let me know what you got going on. It's new music from Harry Styles. 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

0: That was Taylor Swift, The Fate of Ophelia, 96.1 KISS FM, the Hudson Valley's number one music station. It's Jeremiah, The Jeremiah Show, TGIF, baby. 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
1: Road closures for Cap City Half Marathon start Friday, April 24th at 5 p.m. and continue through Saturday, April 25th. 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

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This is off her album, Good Girl Gone Bad. It's Rihanna. 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

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It's a V Bros, Mikey V, Frankie V, and Gianna. If you still haven't got mom a present for Mother's Day, we have the perfect present and you still have time. So we'll talk about this next.

0: 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It's the V Bros, Mikey V, alongside my big bro Frankie V and our bestie Gianna.
1: Joined by Erin. So there's a simple thing to get mom for Mother's Day Sunday, okay?
2: Okay.
3: I need this.
1: Experts are simply saying make a homemade coupon book and give it to your mom. And in that book, you can have different things like, you know, mom, I will cook for you one night, or mom, I'll do this and that. And you give her about five or six different coupons in a book and you hand it to her. And it can be simple and free. A lot of people are having trouble with finances right now. So it can be things you can do around the house and whatnot.
2: I love that. That's really, really cute. I'm going to do that.
4: We have to add one to Mommy V's coupon book. I'll have to say, Mom, I'll walk your cats.
1: Walk him. You don't walk cats. Nobody walks cats except for you.
4: I walk my cats. You know, get them outside
3: Mikey
4: for a little bit.
3: Does walk his cats, so.
1: Do you have any cats, by the way?
2: I do. I have four.
4: Oh, wow. Okay.
3: What?
4: Well, that's a lot of cats. Have you ever walked your cats?
2: I have walked one of them before, but now I choose not to.
3: Oh, my.
4: See, that makes my coupon even more worthy. She's saying, walking cats are hard. I'm like, Mom, I got you. You got two. I'll walk them.
3: Very valuable.
4: Happy Mother's Day.
2: They are hard. Imagine. Yeah.
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The Hudson Valley's number one hit music station, 96.1 Kiss FM. It's the V Bros, Mikey V, Frankie V, and Gianna. Very interesting. There's a way to find out if you're going to be rich someday. And you can find out in a matter of seconds. We'll talk about that next.

0: just might. The Hudson Valley's number one hit music station, 96.1 Kiss FM. It's Mikey V with my big bro, Frankie V, and Gianna. Joined by Juliana. This is a weird question, but I got to ask you this, okay?
1: Okay.
0: Are your parents attractive?
2: What?
1: Yeah, I think so.
0: Okay. Well, that's a good thing. And Mikey says what? But here's what the study found. It's so weird to say, but apparently if you got good-looking parents, you're going to make more money.
3: Yes! my mom's hot. Let's hear it.
0: No, seriously, beauty affects their income. Your parents' beauty affects your income. They pass that income earning ability down to their kids based on how good looking they are. So if you have good looking parents, I know sometimes it might have been weird as a kid and everybody's like, oh, you got that good looking mom or dad. But guess what? Because of that, you're now going to make more money.
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1: Because it is Mother's Day weekend, and there is nobody more that I love in this world than my mom, and I can't wait to celebrate her with all of my friends' moms this weekend, and it's just going to be so fun and cute.
0: We love that. Enjoy your weekend with mom, and tell your mom a happy Mother's Day as well from the V-Bros.